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0: Several.

0: St. Louis, this is Aurora Ambulance 2. We are at Cook Hospital, 1913.
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2: 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FE4.
1: Looking for it.
0: H1 to H3, do you want some more of the lights? We should be good. There's just a lot of debris in the roadway.
3: H6 is a few blocks out.

0: What?
1: Yeah, a location update. 27-year-old female laying on her side between the bathroom and bedroom of the second floor. We have history of degenerative disc disease, and we also have a fissure. She did go into the doctors recently for a sprained back, and currently complaining of too much pain to move.
0: Copy that. We're just one up here on 10.
1: 10-4, and it is a narrow stairway.
2: You needed us to grab at the gravel pit.
3: No, we got that there.
2: And four. And just to confirm, that one was not huge and probably wouldn't need measurements.
3: Yeah, it's all good.
2: Great.
0: .105359 and 2:20 on the fuel. Risk is low and probably be red weather here for the duration of the shift.
4: Copy that. 1974 1791 2105, all in 359 tonight. 2:20 on the fuel. Risk is low and anticipating red weather for most of the night. Joining you red for weather would be Lifelink 7, 8, 9, and 11. Fully staffed across the fleet tonight. Com is Logan, Dan, Ellie, and Jill. OCC is currently Ben and River, and then Michael will be solo on the overnight. Have a good night. Time now, 1917.
2: Thanks, Ethan.

Command 250. Go ahead. Status check. Are still here, and we have a new contact for you, someone named Lillian Gertz. Going through, she also heard some things, and phone number is 920-912-1475. Can you give us the phone number again? Copy.

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0: 10-4, they said they're at the front door of the courthouse.
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0: Can you note the owner of vehicle TomTom Charles 442 has AAA en route for a tow?
2: Is there any other squad there with you, or is it just you guys at the barricade?
3: And Orange Team is currently at the barricade with King Team.
2: Copy that.
4: Orange is headed back to command.
2: Copy.

0: Playlist of 303, you might be corresponding to the sawmill for female in and out of consciousness for the last 10 minutes, 1925.
1: Power.
2: St. Louis, Virginia ambulance, mounting and responders, respond to a medical at the Sawmill Saloon, 5478 Molten Iron Drive, in the back. 50-year-old female in and out of consciousness has been going on for about 10 minutes, breathing normally. St. Louis, Virginia ambulance, mounting and responders, and medical at the Sawmill Saloon. You want to go to the back, 50-year-old female in and out of consciousness, working channel will be FE6. FE6, St. Louis, clear at 1926.
1: St. Louis, Virginia Fire acknowledging that page. Medic 1 will be responding.
2: 1926.
3: One-sided weakness and some slurred speech. Repeating for race responders, may respond for a medical. 3913 Nelson Road. For a 71-year-old female, possible stroke, one-sided weakness, facial drooping, and slurred speech, St. Louis, 1926.

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2: Go ahead, K213.
3: Are you able to take over at the barricade at North Orange Road?
2: Yeah, 10-4, I'm headed that way right now.
3: Copy. Pink, when heat arrives, you guys are able to come back to command.
1: 18 copies, thank you.

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1: I'll be on the 300 block of Central Ave West with Zebra Tom Union, 339.
0: Cover. 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
2: Page 1.
0: 10-4.
3: We take a direct call for a transfer from Virginia to Duluth.
0: 1332.
1: Ten 320 San Luis, I'll be out with RL. 10-4.
4: Service contractor has exited. 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
0: Thirteen
1: 320, correction. 10-4.

0: 321, General Lucian, clear from the call, please.
1: Denver.
2: Denver, 1935.
1: Denver.
3: I'm clear of that call. Also, officer, should I have it?
2: You as well.
4: Too old pregnancy in 1935.

St. Louis. City responders. Respond to 1640 East 29th Street, the second floor. 42-year-old female. And is fibro severe pain.

0: Lewis Hooving Ambulance, a medical at 1640 East 29th Street, 2nd floor. Say it was clear, 1936.
1: I'm going to get a car to Page. We're going to assign 92 to that.
0: 10-4.

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1: C2.
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0: Ohio Saving Squad disturbance, 3635 North Estates. They can hear people yelling and arguing, screaming for about 3 hours.
1: Page 5.
0: So far. Go ahead.
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1: Right.
0: That'll be a last chance for Lakers, 304 Highway 53 South. Customer found a bag in the parking lot. RP has it in the store.
1: Copy.

0: 86 English, you have a light engine tank, send me that truck number.
1: 10-4.
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3: 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I'm in route.
1: 10-4.

0: Alex, you copy?
1: There's a video. 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
0: Command 4, go with the number.
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0: Heading squad to be advised, sending the Mitchell by Hillcrest, Adams, 2229 3rd Avenue East, from male with chest pain and slurring his words, at 2032.
1: Adams, 2229 3rd Avenue East, 60-year-old male with chest pain, does have history of stroke, is slurring words. St. Louis Saving Ambulance on Medical at Hillcrest Adams, 2229 3rd Avenue East, 6-year-old male chest pain, slurring words. The vein was clear. 3.
2: St. Louis Saving Ambulance, 2 assigned.
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0: Apache Greenwood Fire Tower Fire. Respond for a fire outside 4433 Big Rock Road in Greenwood Township for a bonfire at the neighbor's. Caller is concerned with the dry conditions. Repeating for Greenwood Fire Tower Fire. Respond for a fire outside 4433 Big Rock Road in Greenwood Township for a bonfire at the neighbor's house. Caller is concerned with the dry conditions. St. Louis at 2041.
1: St. Louis, Greenwood Tender 3, en route with 2 on board.
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1: 2044.
2: I'll be on Highway 110 and lane. It'll be lane 50. I'll be out with Sam Zebra Boy 302.
1: 2043.
0: St. Louis, you can stand tower down from this call.

Bridge is 31 30 cars. Information only on a driving complaint with a 5-minute time delay. It's southbound on 169 from Dairy Queen in Grand Rapids. A tan Chevy pickup truck occupied by teenagers laying down in the bed of the pickup truck. 28 George Adam Edward 59508 Chevy Silverado Silver in Colorado Grand Rapids 2045.

0: 320 St. Louis. QEP by name and date of birth, when ready.
1: 320.
0: Last of Elias, Edward Lincoln, Ida, Adam, Sam. First of Emma, Edward, Mary, Mary, Adam. 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And date of birth will be 2007-0507.

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1: 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Hibbing jail, you copy?
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1: Go ahead.
0: The dispatch address that you gave for the fire, is that the place where the fire is, or is that the neighbor that called?

0: That is the place the RP called from. It'll be one house south of that address.
1: Copy that, thank you.

0: St. Louis Aurora responders White Lake Ambulance respond to a medical at Iron Gate Apartments, 310 East 4th Avenue North, apartment 104. 40-year-old male, not breathing, possibly a 1072, cold to the touch. Ambulance, a medical at Iron Gate Apartments, 310 East Number 4 Avenue North, apartment 104. 40-year-old male, not waking up, not breathing, possibly a 1072, cold to the touch. Working channel will be FE4. FE4. St. Louis clear, 2052.
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0: St. Lucia 303, do you copy the caution on that address of a 2 deputy response?
1: He's in custody in Itasca County.
0: 10-4.

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0: Be advised, I have a check welfare impending also at the Iron Gate Apartments.
1: 10-4.
0: Heading squad for suspicious activity.
2: P3.
0: 2601 4th Avenue West, female with tools, possibly trying to break in, unknown race female, red tank top.
2: 10-4, in route.
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0: St. Melissa, H3.
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0: There's going to be a change to the address, 412 West 26th Street. RP says the female saying she has a work order and just yelling at her. 10-4.

0: H3 Salem, Sylvia and Ariel.
1: 2114.
2: Series 21 Salem, does we have any history with the apartment?
1: 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Most recent would be the lockout.

0: 321 St. Louis, and put my check over in Frank. I'm back on the DOA, and if you can show me a route to 117 West 1st Ave North.
1: You want St. Louis transport? 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
2: Please

0: 321 St. Louis, that Chuck Wolfer at apartment 208 made contact with Tara Johnson. Everything was code 4. You can put that in the comments and close it out, please.
1: 10-4.

0: 321, San Jose, I copy the disturbance. If you want to change to an info call, I already spoke with Emma, and you can keep it in pending for now.
1: Ever.

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1: 700 block of 4th Avenue Northwest with John Frank Robert, 632. I'll be in the alley.
0: 2134.

0: H1 San Luis, Coast Guard.
1: Denver. Virginia flagged for an order violation. Happening at 327th Street South. RP is requesting you respond to the library first. They'll be waiting there for you. Mail that she has an order against living in the garage or basement. I am finding a dangle between the two parties.
2: 10-4.

0: St. Louis Insurance Trust, be advised that you have a suspicious activity impending at Fisherman's Point, boat landing of a blackout Dodge with property thrown from the truck, and the truck is running.
1: 10-4.
2: H1 St. Louis,
0: 10-4.

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0: I sure you have some keys in here. 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
0: Thank you.

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1: 2201.
0: Street 21, St. Louis, yeah, QMW, ready?
1: Go ahead.
0: Zebra, Sam, boy, 215. We got a second one on that.
1: Go ahead with the next.
0: Lincoln, Nora, 873.
1: Like, the tracks are just attached.

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2: I got 3 QDUPs by name and date of birth and ready.
0: Go ahead with the first.
2: First is going to be Elizabeth May Udovich. Last name is Union David Ocean Victor Ida Charles Henry. First name common spelling. Middle name is Mary Adam Yellow. Date of birth 2009-07-28.
0: Go ahead with the next.
2: Wyatt Jeffrey Allen Beto. Last name is Boy Edward David David Ocean. First name Wyatt William Yellow Adam Tom Tom Jeffrey common spelling. Allen is Adam Lincoln Lincoln Edward Nora. Date of birth 2009-04-16.
0: Stand by. What's your next? Hitting squads for a burglary in progress, 324 East 37th Street in my garage apartment.
3: Six copies.
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0: Templar. I don't see there's no TAM truck in my driveway here.
1: H1's out. 10-4. May I say a description of him will be a white male wearing a black long sleeve shirt?

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1: Reach 6 and Trevor.
0: Denver.
2: Page 3 as well.
0: Denver.
3: Three to Hemming squad, the mail's back here and that's

0: St. Louis, Virginia Fire responds to a fire outside 700 North 13th Street North. RP's neighbor says, RP thinks her neighbor has a big bonfire in his backyard. St. Louis, Virginia Fire for a fire outside the 700 block 13th Street North for a bonfire in someone's backyard. St. Louis, clear 2216.
1: St. Louis, Virginia Fire, acknowledge you have page. Signing Battalion 1, Squad 1.
0: 10-4.

0: Hiç kaçırma. Was there any calls here today or yesterday?
1: Page 5, looks like there was a call back at about 1725 today, and there was a suspicious activity there yesterday at about 2142.

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1: 321.
0: Can you cross-reference my traffic stop with that info call and close out the traffic stop, please?
1: 10-4.

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1: You can clear off that ATL. I drove through the area. UTL, that's all good.
0: 10-4, 2218.
2: 23 Somos, 1093 Tusk.
0: Go ahead.
2: Lincoln Charlie, Lincoln 520.
0: 10-4.

0: Virginia 3.
1: Do you have some county squads available to assist us on this call?
0: 75.
1: We're at the library right now. We can meet here and then go to the address.

0: Virginia, SB366, your status?
1: 44.
0: 2220.
2: Squad 1, come up from 8th Avenue. Cars are parked on 13th.

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0: 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I'm not finding anything. I'm going to keep driving around a little bit. Unless we have a better address you can give.
1: What?
0: St. Louis, Virginia Battalion 1. I'm on scene. We do have a large campfire, a steel ring.
1: Jennifer.
0: Should have been
1: there. Four.

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1: 26 13th Street North. Be advised, the majority of the data officers are out on a call at the moment.
2: Can they give a reason?
3: I can try to get one.
2: Yeah, if it's not the pressing order.

0: 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What's the address of the fire?
1: To me, 726 13th Street North.
0: Ten four,
1: thank you.

0: St. Louis fail responders, LF ambulance respond to a medical at 7715 Birch Lane. 41-year-old female calling for self, nauseous and vomiting, hot and cold sweats. St. Louis fail responders, LF ambulance, a medical at 7715 Birch Lane. 41-year-old female, nauseous, vomiting, hot and cold sweats. Working channel SE5. SE5. St. Louis clear, 2225.
1: St. Louis from Ella Ambulance, we acknowledge that page unit 2 will be responding.
0: 10-4.

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0: Do you recall this to a disturbance at Marcus Code 4 if you haven't?
1: 10-4.

responder, second page, a medical at 7715 Birch Lane. 41-year-old female, nauseous, vomiting. Working channel will be FE5. Sail responder, second page, a medical at 7715 Birch Lane. Sail is clear, 2227.

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0: Hey, Ralph.
1: 2227.
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1: Go ahead, Vail.
2: And over first lane.
1: 2227.

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1: a disturbance that's in that same apartment. 10-4, if you can just attach his name to the call, please.
0: 10-4.

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0: This fire pit has been put out. Resident has been informed of the restrictions of the city. Squad 1, Battalion 1 will be clearing.
1: 2229.

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0: Oh, we just got a cat note. Patient's going in by a personal vehicle. Do you want us to clear?
1: Affirmative, I'm just seeing that as well. Sale and Evelyn, you guys can clear.
0: 10-4, canceling and clearing.
1: 22-33.

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0: Chronicle going to Heritage Manor, 321 6th Street Northeast for an 81-year-old male bleeding from the toes, 2240.
1: Attention, Chisholm Ambulance is on for medical at Heritage Manor, 321 6th Street Northeast for an 81-year-old male that is bleeding from a toe after getting cut with nail clippers. He is on blood thinners. Repeating for Chisholm Ambulance, respond for medical, Heritage Manor, 321 6th Street Northeast for an 81-year-old male on blood thinners, bleeding from a cut toe. He is on blood thinners. St. Louis at 2242.
2: St. Louis dispatches is Chisholm Medic 3 acknowledging page. Please assign Eric 3.
1: Copy, Medic 3, 2242.

0: Virginia 11, St. Louis.
1: Virginia 11.
0: I'll be transferring 1 mile to the jail. Sorry, miles 2.0.
1: 10-4-9-22-43, I'll get your call printed. Virginia jail, do you copy?
2: That's a good copy.

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1: Good.
0: Looks like it'll be about the 13,000 block of Net Lake Road with an 8 meters man that was dropped off on the side of the road requesting a ride somewhere.

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1: 10-4.

Range 12 G advised, taking a report of a domestic, 229 Fairfax Road in Hoyt Lakes. 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
1: 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Were you able to attach the RO to that vehicle and the caller?
0: 10-4, I will get the RO Arlene added.
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1: 2343.

0: Kissimmee Squad sending fire to 5483 Spruce Street in White Township for a garage on fire near the address 2344. Ever.
1: 321, Vietnam.
0: 4. 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
2: St. Louis, Aurora Fire, respond for a fire structure. 5483 Spruce Street. There's a garage near the apartment, completely engulfed. RP does not believe anyone is in the home, but the home is about 20 feet away. Working channels FE5 and 6. FE5 and 6. St. Louis clear, 2345.
0: Do you want us to start the power company that way as well?
1: Yeah.

0: St. Louis Aurora Fire, second page, White Lakes Fire, first page, mutual aid for a structure on fire at 5483 Spruce Street. There's a garage near the address, completely engulfed. Nearest home is about 20 feet. 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St. Louis Clear 2347.
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1: over
2: 23. 10-4. 320 St. Louis, same traffic.
1: 10-4.

0: bug responding to the structure fire. We do have the power company. They're heading to the shop. They'll call us with an ETA.
1: 10-4, be advised that there is a camper right next to the garage.
0: Copy, camper right next to the garage.
2: Three 320 St. Louis, on the front of that RV, there's two propane tanks.

0: One engine, one tower.
1: Go ahead. What is alarm saying?

0: second floor east, northwest alarm, and second floor east, southwest alarm.
1: Have an unwanted pending at Fortune Bay.
2: I'll be in route.
1: He was originally in the blackjack area, unruly, going out the front door, approximately 18 to 21 years of age. Male, red shirt, black shorts with another male, and a white shirt, and soft blue shorts.

0: 385 St. Louis, you can clear that public assistance.
1: 10-4, sounds like 4 from A, wants you to respond to the front doors, casino doors are locked.
0: Copy that. If you can let them know, I'll be coming in from the village, so it'll be a while.
1: 10-4.

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1: 4-4.
0: 2352. Virginia, SB-185, you're Dennis.
1: Go on, Kelsey.
0: 2352.

0: One engine, one tower. We're not finding anything. Go for a reset.
1: Do you have an update that I can give them?
2: Yeah, flames are actually coming out of the garage now.
1: Copy, active flames coming out of the garage.

0: saying, well, it's slightly clear, we're en route.
1: 2355, be advised, we have some officers on scene. They're reporting that there's a camper right next to the garage with two propane tanks at the front. They are empty, and they have been removed. Minnesota Power's ETA is 30 minutes, and there are active flames out of the garage.
0: 10-4,
1: 5 and 6.
0: 10-4, empty 5 and 6.

0: H3 St. Louis.
1: Can you serve me an open door at Sullivan? I'll be out.
0: Denver.
2: H5 copies that.
0: Denver.

0: 275.
1: Are you able to find a phone number for a homeowner in the event that they're not home?
0: I will take a look.
2: 321-275. There's a residence that's next door. She said that the person that owns the garage currently lives down in the cities and he's not in the area.
1: Copy, M23.
0: 10-4.

0: 385.
1: Reporting party called back, requesting to cancel the mail left.
0: Copy that.

0: H3.
1: Can you see if we have key holder information when you have a second?
0: 10-4, I'm just getting it added in.
1: Virginia 6, St. Louis Transport.
0: Virginia 6.
1: My 1015 is the jail, if you could put the call for me.
0: 10-4.
2: White Lake, 4155. Yeah, go ahead. Yeah, Kayla, we're just almost to the Forrester Road. Where do you want to come in?
3: You can come in from the north. We might have you grab that hydrant. There's one marked near the address that is not here, so I'll let you know on that. Yeah, there's one there. There's one mapped right by the address here, but we're not seeing it. It's contained inside the building yet, so we're going to put a knockdown on it.

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0: Junior 6, I'm transport, on the jail.
1: 10-4.

0: 275, San Luis.
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1: 10-4, two after, and I did attach partial owner information with a possible phone number.
0: Cop, thank you.

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1: 10-4.

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0: 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Does that sound about right?
1: Sound about right, that's right.
0: I'll get her attached.
2: Or something else that way.
1: St. Louis, I got a QMW attachment ready.
2: Tracks now.
3: Okay, grab whoever's there coming from the south.

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0: 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Anything overflow?
1: 10-4.

0: Palm Woods on Aurora. I'll be by myself. Still want me to roll or hang 10?
1: Yeah, I agree. Nicky bottles and so.
2: Okay.

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1: Go ahead.
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1: Yep, it's just going though.
0: Alright, you wanna grab a thing of gauze, maybe a band-aid, and walk up here? We're gonna wait on that hydrant.
2: 10-4.

St. Louis to Babbitt Ambulance, respond to a medical at Junction Hotel, 2681 Highway 70. 20-year-old female was bit by something on her arm. Her arm is swollen. They will be right outside. St. Louis Babbitt Ambulance on medical at Junction Hotel, 2681 Highway 70. 20-year-old female was bit by something on her arm. It is now swollen. They will be right outside. St. Louis clear, midnight 33.

the ambulance center page for medical at Junction Hotel, 2681 Highway 70. 20-year-old female bit by something on her arm. It's real swollen. St. Louis, that ambulance second page for medical at Junction Hotel, 2681 Highway 70. St. Louis, clear midnight 34.

0: 6. 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
0: 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Did not know his name. Said it was a 22-year-old white male, black hair, hat, red shirt, light colored shorts, somewhere between the casino and the resort.
1: Copy that, my room.
0: Denver.

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0: 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There's a female at the door looking for the RP's friend's dad. Sounds like they're very hard to understand. 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
1: 10-4.
0: Each of your packages, though. 10-4 is going to be a female wearing jean shorts and black sandals.

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1: H3.
0: RP is calling from 2833 and a half, 6th Avenue East, set across the street. Just been hearing a male and female screaming at each other for the last half hour. Male's been threatening to hurt the female.
1: 10-4, en route.
2: H6, obviously.
0: 10-4.

0: Joe from Cody. Happy five.
1: Go ahead.
0: Okay. So we're gonna be clearing so you can go back to the hall.
1: Sounds good.
2: Heading 12, taking report of a physical domestic, Meadowview Apartments, the 3505 building, apartment 220. The male in the unit hit the RP in the face. He's going to be out in the hallway. We're going to have medical stage.
3: H5.
2: Stanford.
4: St. Louis 2 hitting ambulance. Respond for a medical assault. You'll want to stage the Meadowview Apartments, 3505 9th Avenue West. It will be apartment 220. Female possibly is hurt in the face. Wouldn't really describe much more injuries. St. Louis hitting ambulance to stage for a medical assault at the Meadowview Apartments, 3505 9th Avenue West. It'll be apartment 220. St. Louis clear at 120.
3: St. Louis is acknowledging medic 2.
4: 10-4. Go ahead.
0: What transport?
4: 120.

0: St. Louis, Virginia ambulance respond to a medical at the Marigold Manor, 329 8th Street South. A 63-year-old female dizzy complaining of head pain from a fall earlier today. St. Louis, Virginia ambulance on medical at the Marigold Manor, 329 8th Street South for a 63-year-old female dizzy and head pain. St. Louis clear at 123.
1: Go ahead.
2: Nora John Union 436.
0: Go ahead.
3: H5 St. Louis. Can I get the apartment number again, please?
1: Apartment 220. Along the Marigold Manor for a female.

0: H6, I'm not sure, but I'll check the call taker. I believe that's going to be the RP's address. They said across the street.
1: 10-4. If you can change the actual call address to 514 East 29th Street.
0: 10-4.
2: 321 San Luis, you can clear from the call, please.

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2: His medical stage.
1: Ten-4, they're staged.
0: 10-4. They're clear to come up here. There's some minor facial injuries.
1: 10-4, I will let them know.

0: 514 address. We've got a lot of unwants, check welfare, disturbances.
1: 10-4. At this point, we're unable to make contact with anyone.
0: 10-4, yeah, it looks like there's multiple point apartments.
1: 10-4.
2: Half West Lake Street, 51-year-old male, possibly having a stroke, does have stroke history, had one about a week ago, slurred speech, can't do much else, he's currently laying down. St. Louis Chisholm Ambulance on medical at 118 Half West Lake Street, 51-year-old male, possibly having a stroke, St. Louis clear at 129.
3: Two rows, you can find Chisholm Medic 3.
2: 10-4.

0: I will check with the call taker.
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1: 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So then this wolf in the southernmost, so I tell wolf the pond for trying to get a location from him.

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0: We're clear, back in service.
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0: Currently clearing the scene. State Fire Marshal's office was contacted. They'll be responding tomorrow.
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0: St. Melissa, C1, be advised, sending fire to 317 Forest Street for people having a fire outside, not in a pit. It'll be a greenhouse at 206.
1: Deadwood.
0: Did you want me to put you on that or just leave you on your detail?
1: Hey, you can put me on that.
0: Denver.
2: To 317 Forest Street. A neighbor called, said they're having a fire outside. It'll be the greenhouse, and the fire's not in a pit. St. Louis, Buell, and Kinney Fire, respond for a fire outside 317 Forest Street. It'll be not in a pit, at the greenhouse. St. Louis, clear 207.

0: St. Louis, Kenny Fire, Buell Fire, second page for fire outside, 317 Forest Street in Buell. Neighbors having a fire outside, it'll be at the greenhouse, the fire's not in a pit. St. Louis, Kenny and Buell Fire respond for a fire outside at 317 Forest Street in Buell. St. Louis clear at 210.
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0: C1.
1: Code 4. 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
0: 10-4, do you want fire to continue?
1: Negative, thank you, 22.
0: 10-4, well, you will cancel.

St. Louis, Kitty Fire, Buell Fire, this is a cancellation page for 317 Forest Street. St. Louis, Kinney and Buell Fire, this is a cancellation page for 317 Forest Street. St. Louis Clear, 213.

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1: Go ahead.
0: Yeah, I was one walking 135 and County Road 921. Male, red shirt, white shorts.
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0: Yeah, we're...
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0: H3 St. Louis, traffic stop. Highway 169 and 11th Avenue West with 455 Zebra X-Ray Mary.
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0: 607 13th Street South. RP stated his father and girlfriend are allegedly taking belongings.
1: 10-4, can you air the phone number? My system's down.
0: 10-4, it'll be for Dan 320-980-2167.
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0: 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Have a good night.
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0: Same with Virginia Squads.
1: Go ahead.
0: So I have you respond on this medical. Chestnut Street in North 4th Avenue. It's going to be where the RP is. He was coming into town, like down by an unknown male thing. There was a female in the park by the eagle statue that needs medical attention. Unknown where he was talking about.
1: Copy.
2: St. Louis, Virginia ambulance, respond to Chestnut Street and North 4th Avenue to meet with the reporting party as he's a truck driver and was waved down by someone stating that a female was in the park by the eagle statue that needs medical attention. No further info. He will point you in the right direction. St. Louis, Virginia ambulance, respond to Chestnut Street and North 4th Avenue to meet the reporting party to direct you to a female that's in the park by the eagle statue that needs medical attention. St. Louis clear at 503.
3: SB-187, Virginia.
4: Lodging page. Post 9 Medic 3.
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0: Hey, this is for GMXA. Can you log us into our cab?
1: Sounds like the squads have been having CAD issues for most of the night. But in the room here, we're thinking it might be Veterans Park, but we do have two squads to look in the area as well.
0: Copy that.
1: At 507.
2: Veterans Park.
3: 10-4, will do.
1: St. Louis, Virginia Medic 3.
0: What?
1: Looks like squads are out with somebody at Veterans Park. We'll change the call address for you guys for there.
0: Copy that.

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0: Denver.
1: Ahead.
0: Transport complete.
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1: Mount Iron, go ahead.
0: Mount Iron Fire engine 10-04, she's flying to Bear Trap Fire. Help out there, but we're still touching the page. Have a great morning.
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0: We just took a direct call for a CO alarm sounding at 302 Fairview Circle North in Virginia. We dispatching our rescue one.
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0: Virginia, Rescue 1's en route.
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0: Reno Thunder 3 is heading up towards Ely.
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0: St. Louis, Clinton Fire, same traffic as Greenwood.
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0: 237 St. Louis, traffic stop. Sorry Road, Highway 37, Zebra Samboy 131.
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0: 3, San Luis, 10-8. Good morning.
1: Good morning.
2: 2-2 on board. Route to Ely. Assist the fire.

St. Louis 270, be advised, transfer to caller to state regarding a check hazard, mile marker 44 of Highway 53 in Ellsberg Township, on the southbound side, black Nissan sitting on the shoulder with the doors all open, and people wandering around. Transferred it over to state at 607.

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1: Good morning, we have 1860 and 2054 and no islet for the day.
0: I copy that, no pilot for the day, you got 2054 and 1860. You guys have a great day. I got Nick, Amber, Melissa, and Angie in the comm center today. And 7, 9, 10, 11 are red for weather.
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John Union, Adam 366, on a van Sheridan in front of Lucky 7.

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0: The whole south of Cody on I-35 southbound has been taken care of.
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1: 310.
0: And 310 will be covering the employee entrance for the visitor center.
1: Ten-4, I see it as a speech impediment. 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
0: 10-4?

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0: And come up 11 West 4th Avenue South for a William 4. Hang up, busy phone call back.
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0: A security alarm at the Ely Regional Trailhead, 15 South 4th Avenue West. Automated loss of signal due to power failure. 802.
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0: 聞いてください。
1: 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We'll be en route to the rec center to check on that, and we're going to assume it's going to be the same.

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0: Currently at Fruition Beach Trail, we can hang here if you need us to, or we were going to take the tanker and squad and bring the other two up and down our area and show them around.
1: Yeah, just stick to that plan for now. Once the terrain starts to dissipate, we'll do a little more investigating.
0: Copy that. We'll go on a tour here and wait to hear from you. Take care. Thanks.
2: What's the Eric on Admiral?
1: To Canadian Borders Road and do the same thing you're doing.
0: Roger that. We'll go back inside of the deer camp and work our way all the way up the Moose Lake Road.

0: Yeah, Moose Lake is kind of just outside of our division. So, Canadian border is another one right across from it. R&R's. It's Ojibwe Trail.
1: I have my map right in front of me.
2: Yeah, gosh, that's we won't go. We want to go down to Moose Lake Trail. Just to turn around there and everything.
0: The old GO18 is on the south side of the road there. That one's got some pretty interesting turnouts and stuff in there.
2: Copy that.
0: Rogers, Eagles Nest. Type 6.
3: This is Eagles Nest, Type 6, go ahead.
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0: Tony House, Division Training. We are receiving an additional engine. Just wondering if you see the need or if you would like to have another engine within the division. If they might find a home for them to do some work over there.
1: I think I'm okay, but if you need somewhere to send them, I'd take them.
0: Okay, I'll check in with the other folks as well, and get back with you.
1: Okay.
0: Kurt Rogers, training division.
2: Rogers, go ahead.
0: Yeah, just looking to see if you guys need another engine in the neck of the woods.
2: Is it a Type 6?
0: That's it.
2: Yeah, that would be it.

0: 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Às vezes eu faço.
1: Engine.
0: The Blue Ridge engine, and the fellow's name is Clayton.
1: Alright, when they, you're all here to Foxtrot, just have them call me on the radio and I'll meet them on them.

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1: Alright, I'm headed back to the Fall Lake Road right now.
0: Alright, copy that.

His name is Clayton, and they're designated as E-15. But I did get in contact with Kurt Rogers. He will be receiving this video.

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1: Copy. I was just gonna call you to find out where they're heading. All right, thanks.
2: And this is Foxtrot Leader. I'm gonna be on the corner of Fall Lake Road and Fernwood.

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1: Fernwood Road.
0: Alright, copy.

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1: Copy that. Off you. For the radio, forget it.

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2: Do we have any key holder info?
0: I'm looking.

600 block of Tower Road came from Itasca. They had gotten a call where a male had broke a female phone and was having a domestic. 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The male has an address of 2039 5th Avenue West. When Itasca called, they could hear screaming in the background.

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0: 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Have an ambulance. Birch Court Apartments, 650 East 40th Street, Unit 39. 8-year-old male with asthma, difficulty breathing.
1: Giving fire copies. Medic 2 assigned.
0: Temper.

0: 365, go ahead.
1: Black guy, an old guy.
0: And, what's he been open with? Oh, I do. I'm having a bit of a hard time understanding you, sir. I got you down in the States. Did you say to leave your flight open?
1: Hey, sir, we'll have multiple legs.
0: OCC copies multiple legs. I'll go ahead and get a couple more built in there for you as well.

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2: Juan Sinos.
1: 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It's registered to a Sonny Thompson in Hemming. It's clear.

0: H2 St. Louis, we're out with Amanda.
1: Copy, out with Amanda. 4512, third Avenue East. H1 and 4, copy.
2: 10-4.
0: Sounds like Cody is here, but female is not very cooperative with us.
1: Copy that.

0: Duluth to DOT near Duluth. Patrol dispatch to DOT near Duluth.
1: Dispatch, Valley 49.
0: Valley 49, are you able to assist my trooper? Northbound 35, just north of Cody, there's a bunch of sod in the northbound lane. He's there and can help block off the lane for you.
1: 10 minutes old.

0: 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Bye.
1: This is Rogers. Go ahead.
2: We just picked up the Blue Ridge engine. We got the fire switch, so getting them lined out on the directions to get to you, so they should be heading out here in the next 5 minutes.
1: At the corner of Fall Lake Road.

0: Valley 49, just that.
1: Valley 49.
2: Yeah, I'm verifying the location here. I'm sitting under the crossover here, Highway 2, I-35. I'll see a trooper here.
1: Yeah, stand by.

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1: Sounds like he's in the voiceover. 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
0: Can you see if there was a runaway at 1415 13th Avenue East recently? Last couple days?
1: Never.
2: Where can I send him to meet you? E21 out of Montana. They got three folks, and I need to find them a home for the day, so I was hoping you could use them.
3: Yeah, I can take them. I'm going to talk in here shortly and see if he needs anything on Bravo again.
0: Four, would you please reopen it and put me on it? I'll be out at the address.
1: Okay.

0: Hey, all division leads, this is division. Let me know when you copy. I've got a message for all three of you.
1: Rogers, Foxtrot copies.
2: Post drill air copies.

0: the intermittent radius. So they're going to be running off of our TAC, which is so just keep that in your wheelhouse. Maybe pair them up with another engine and make sure that we have good communication throughout the day. End of report.
1: 10-4, factors will also be monitored.
2: Host copy, we've been monitoring R9 also.
3: Foxtrot. I'm gonna ask videos of you.
0: Okay, I copy. Thanks for that. And let me know if you need anything.

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1: Okay. I can hear you still.
0: Copy that.

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1: Go ahead.
0: Could you create a call for me at 8394 Jasmine Street, apartment number 4?

0: Not at this time. The reporting party coins are still there. RP is going to be able to bone bites.
1: Copy.

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Address is 11516 Net Lake Road. Caller is reporting a tree on a line that is actively on fire. It's about a football field from the main property. Power is still live for the property. For fire, 11516 Net Lake Road, Lighting Township, tree on a line, started on fire.

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1: See, I have somebody that lives out here on Queensborough Road. They're asking about, there's a phone number or something they can call for the area to for updates, that kind of stuff, or their website.
2: Respond 11516 Net Lake Road, tree on a line starting a fire, 953.
1: That's what I thought. Just wanted to confirm. Thank you.
2: Go ahead.
0: Acknowledge that page and route to the hall.
2: Copy that, and I am calling Lake Country Power now.

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Yeah.

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2: David John, 432 on a 2001 Ford F-150, teal in color. 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Info at...
1: Copies.

Fox at Tremble's. 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
1: Can you see if you can get the truck plate to come back? 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

0: H1 St. Louis, transport complete.
1: 10-4, 10-15. And H1, do you want me to remove her from MCIC?
0: Yeah, 10-4. I didn't realize she was in. I didn't see that when I ran her.
1: She's still, but I'll double check.

0: Virginia ambulance to the Ascension Virginia Clinic at 1101 8th Street North. Go to the second floor. 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One caller reporting difficulty breathing and breaking out in hives. Again, Virginia Ambulance, Ascension Virginia Clinic, 1101 9th Street North, 2nd floor, it's going to be room 205 for an 18-year-old female allergic reaction, difficulty breathing and hives.
1: Ambulance Medic 5, assigned.
0: Different.

0: 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Go check out a different landing.
1: Yeah, we're almost to you.
0: Copy that.

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0: 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Maybe.
1: Ready to copy.
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0: Fifty-3-74 to a Virginia squad. Could you give me a call? Number one clear.

0: I'll try to get some clarification when they're off the phone here.
1: So, things are cleared up and you haven't already. What do you think about heading to your Thunderbird Tower to start getting those supplies and possibly getting a place to start setting some stuff up?
2: Yeah, we're heading up there right now.
1: Alright, good copy. Thank you.
0: Virginia 2, it sounds like it's actually on the highway.

0: 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Sentinelist to Virginia and Islam Iron Group responds to Park Drive. 80-year-old unknown injuries. St. Louis Clear, 1035.
1: St. Louis, medic 3 assigned.
0: At 1035.
2: St. Louis, I'll be out at 203 12th Street South.

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1: Mountain Iron first responders, second page, 2404, 80-year-old male fell, unknown injuries. Same list, Mountain Iron first responders, second page, for 5404, Park Drive, 80-year-old male who fell, unknown injuries. 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
2: Mountain Iron first responders, St. Louis.
1: Go ahead.
3: From Virginia Medic 2.
1: And for 2 and 3.
3: Right, number 3.
1: Never. Mountain Iron, did you also have traffic?

0: Hey, Rogers, Division.
1: Division, go ahead.
0: Hey, we came up here to the cell tower you were talking about, and we wanted to go further down this road, but somebody put red danger flagging across it. Do you know anything about that or a reason why?
2: I'm standing right next to him. I'll talk to him. We'll get back to you in a second.
0: Is that the road that has the red flag by the radio tower? So we went up a no-named road on the north side of the Fernberg. There's a cell tower, but we wanted to go straight to look at an opportunity to punch in some line, but there's red flagging blocking the road that says danger.
3: That road actually leads to a subway entry point, and I believe once they were clearing that for evacuation, that is how that one was just blocked off at the time. There is no danger in there. It was just an entry point for the boundary waters that the sheriffs just used that red tape. That's what they had at the time to block that road off.
0: Thanks. We're going to go down there and just take it. Appreciate it.
3: Yeah, I got you. That is the road that the cell phone tower would be if you're looking at it there, just right to your left.
0: Yeah, affirm.
3: That is what that was all about.
0: Okay, thanks.
2: And Rogers, copy.
4: First responder. Traffic did go through. Were you acknowledged to the Park Drive Medical? I'm on scene at 10:40.

0: send us to Hibbing Ambulance. Respond to Lowe's 12025 Highway 169 in the training realm. Dismiss with shallow breathing. Have a heart history. Send us to Hibbing Ambulance. Respond to Lowe's 12025 Highway 169 in the training realm. 39-year-old female in and out of consciousness with shallow breathing. She does have a heart history. It's clear at 641.
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0: 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Southmost Mount Iron First Responders, or correction, Mount Iron Fire, second page for floor to ceiling, 8405 Enterprise Drive North. Vehicle versus power pole. The line is not down yet and the reporting party who is the vehicle and away from the area. St. Louis clear at 1042.
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0: 1042.

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St. Louis clear at 1043.

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1: Go ahead.
0: Has there been an acknowledgement to that page for the car accident?
1: There has been one acknowledgement from fire. 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
0: Copy that. You put chief in route for Mountain Iron Fire in personal vehicle. And please contact Paul Company.
1: Message was left for them.

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1: Say it was Lakewood 127 in Road Hall 1. We're on scene.
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0: 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I'll let you know what we need when I get there.
1: Ten four, are we losing all here, Homer? And just a little bit slower.
0: Copy that.

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1: Yeah, go ahead for Marks.
0: Yeah, just letting you know the Cooper engine is at the Cedar Lake boat ramp.

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0: I'm seeing the pole is being held up by the power lines. We're going to confirm with Public Works, but we're going to probably hand this over to them and clear.
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0: I've got two more individuals going into Lodge Whispering Pines. The first one is going to be Aaron, common spelling, last name of Nunez. Nora Union Nora Edward Zebra. Second individual is Daniel Poole, Henry Ocean Union Lincoln Edward. And a phone number for Daniel, 218-235-0413.
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0: Command, go.
1: Chuck Huber from Big Lake Lodge has exited.
0: Copy. Huber from Big Lake Lodge has exited.

0: Command 213. Subway or Domino's?
1: Domino's.
0: What kind?
1: Whatever's handy and easy, simple.
0: That. Dealer choice. 214, same question.

0: another resident landowner that went back. Six Echo Trail. Last name was Luna, Lincoln, Edward, Henry, Mary, Adam, Nosh, Nora. Phone number. Nine, three, five, zero, and he's expecting to be out within a couple hours.
1: Okay.

However, she is on blood thinners and short of breath. Again, St. Louis 2, from time first responders, mail clinic ambulance, respond to 4368 Jamie Drive, for 86-year-old female call and head strike. She is on thinners and she is having some difficulty breathing. She'll be located outside of the back door. St. Louis 2.

0: number one.
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1: 2 Harbor 60, go ahead.
0: Are you available to assist northbound 61, mile marker 15 and 16 for a piece of sod in the left lane?
1: 10-4, be there in 10 minutes.
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0: I'll be out of service. I'm going to be out investigating the Chubb fire off of 53 and Sheep Ranch Road.
1: You do not need a call made up. Tedworth.

0: tipping for a shoplifter. At Walmart, there's a white female, blonde hair, black shorts, black shoes, actively concealing merchandise in the store. Just walk to the exit. Looks like they did approach her, and they're going to loss prevention office now.
1: Come for.

0: That was off of 110 on Spruce Street. The fire marshal is almost on scene. Do you guys need to be there while they're there? Ever. Hitting ambulance response to Lowe's 12025 Highway 169, a 70-year-old male, not doing well with a rapid heart rate after dialysis today by the customer service desk. Ambulance to hitting ambulance response to Lowe's 12025 Highway 169, a 78-year-old male, not doing well after dialysis with a racing heart. He'll be by the customer service desk. Ambulance clear, 1142.
1: Can't lose
0: 2 minutes.
2: Clear.
0: 1143.
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4: I'm 28, November Romeo. Air Tech 7. Where's trying to get a hold of me?
3: Negative, I'm trying to reach enforcement 5 NR.
4: Understood.

0: 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Can you repeat that frequency is on? Would it be 122.925?
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2: Just advising, we got the 911 disconnect. 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

0: 3 St. Louis, can you read my number to attach?
1: Go ahead.
0: Tom, 510-300-006.
1: Would you like a read back?
2: Fire, sir. Put on 800. Yep. Reached 9 November Road about 1.92 fast east 10,000 feet. Only pick up fire. Doing nothing. I told him to that you were trying to contact him.

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1: Hotel Alpha, five.
0: Three Hotel Alpha is off the OR Heli base doing some proficiencies. We're flight following local. Three Hotel Alpha, clear.

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1: Two engines going to be staging all down the street. Aquin calling all other incoming units. All units not on scene can cancel.
0: 251-10-4. 251-8-Quint will remain on scene. I'll leave FE4 open.
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2: Charles Henry Adam, Mary Paul Adam, first of Craig, middle of Henry, date of birth 1971-03-28.
1: Valid out of Irving.
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4: Rogers, Lakewood, Henry.
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4: Where do you want to set it to next?
5: Just,

0: at Division Training. I'm on Burnberg Road, just almost to drop point 20.
1: We're at Burnberg Tower. I'll just say that we might be in closer towards the Charlie neck of the woods to receive a Type 4. It's going to be, at least worth it. We could receive one back at the fire station if you were still stuck.
0: Be affirmed.
1: Just on the road from you, in the DP-10 area, Burnberg Tower, back to the main highway.
0: Okay, so you're gonna go take care of that type.
1: You said
0: it was type
1: 4. Yeah, I was doing notices, you know, number and stuff like that right now, but I was gonna go time with them and find out and head towards Stakovich.
0: I'll talk to the structure group. It'd be nice if we can get like a paint pen or chalk pen so we can throw some E numbers on all those structure groups because they don't have any E numbers on them. Easier to keep track of them.
1: That's a good copy. We can take a look into it at the supply, but the other issue is that a lot of them.
0: I got it.
2: 5-1, I quit.

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1: Virginia Scubs for a callback.
2: Two.
1: 1050 that occurred at Affinity Credit Union earlier today.
2: Thank you.
0: And I'm also going to close out FE4.

0: Virginia 3 St. Louis. I'm clear of the stop. You can leave down for comments.
1: Yeah. Hey, wondering if the show on the
0: Gottman, you broke up.
1: Yep, just look at you. You type 4 plugged into the hose line just so that we never have to on and we can keep water flowing constantly, basically. I know it's a little cumbersome filling them, but we're going to try and make it work that way.
0: You were broken. Was that you wanted a tender to hook up into the type 4 up there?
1: Yeah, stand by. I'll come sign with you at the boat launch there.
0: Affirmative.

0: Hemmings Club's restoring the fire department to the public utilities power plant, 1832 6th Avenue East, near the boiler room for some type of fire in the plant.
1: H4 copies.

0: Hibbing Fire, Chisholm Fire, Virginia Fire, response to the Public Utilities Hibbing Power Plant, 1832 6th Avenue East, for some type of fire in the boiler room. Send list to Hibbing Fire, Chisholm Fire, Virginia Fire, response to the Public Utilities Hibbing Power Plant, 1832 6th Avenue East, for some sort of fire near the boiler room. Your working channels are FE4 and 5. Send list clear, 1208.
1: St. Louis, Hibbing Fire Acknowledge Page, Hibbing Battalion 1 Engine 1 Ladder 1 will be assigned.
0: That's all the way.
2: Virginia Ladder 1 assigned.
0: That's all the way. There's a fire in the boiler room and it is still feeling.
1: H4 copies, I'm on scene.

0: Finland, the Green One First Responders Tower Ambulance responds to Fortune Bay, 1430 Boys Fort Road. 61-year-old male having an allergic reaction to an insect bite. Finland, the Green One First Responders Tower Ambulance responds to Fortune Bay, 1430 Boys Fort Road. 61-year-old male, an allergic reaction to an insect bite. Finland, clear, 1210. 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
0: That's all done.
2: Hey, Liz, Chisel Ferry, acknowledging the page.
0: That's all done.
3: Tower 25, acknowledges page.
0: Tower.

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1: Hold on.
2: St. Louis, I've been ladder 1 in a row.
3: Did you hear that traffic on FE4 about using the back entrance?
0: Yeah, there's no access in the back entrance from what I can see. Come to the main office area.
4: You should be able to pull in next to

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1: Vimosa Greenwood First Responders, second page for Fortune Bay, 1430 Boys Fort Road, 61-year-old male having an allergic reaction to an insect bite. 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

0: about to do a third. 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

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And ambulance Greenwood 3rd and final page, First Fortune Bay, 1430 Boys Fort Road, St. Louis cleared.

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0: En route at 1214. Thank you.
3: We do have fire at the ceiling between Division 1 and Division 2. We have the line stretched in Division 2.
4: In between Division 1 and Division 2. But some men only have water on the fire.
3: Fire.
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Pacific list to Zoica Fire and to Cherry Fire. Respond to a structure fire in the public floor plan, 1832 6th Avenue East. Having fires already on scene for a fire in the boiler room. Sent list to Zoica Fire and Cherry Fire. Response to a structure fire in Hibbing at the Public Utilities Hibbing Power Plant, 1832 6th Avenue East. Hibbing fire is already on scene. About a structure fire room. 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

0: そうですね。
1: For the injury.Just looking for any progress report.
0: Yeah, hurry plus two, we're checking for checking that out. Checking division two again.
1: I'm recounting division two, two separate hospitals.
2: Michael, can I have it?
3: Why not division two?

0: The structure fire inhibiting at the public utilities hitting power plant 2832 6th Avenue East. Structure fire that started near the boiler room. Symbolist 2 Silica fire, second page to response to a structure fire inhibiting at the public utilities hitting power plant 1832 6th Avenue East for a structure fire near the boiler room. Working channels are FE4 and FE5. Symbolist clear 1228.
1: Mitch, Task Force Coffin.
2: Yep.
1: Hey, sorry, I got hung up. I'm not going to make it out there right now. Can we just go ahead and start the shuttle of tenders in to fill out the hose like we did yesterday?
2: Paper. All sends right in here.
1: Copy, thanks.

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0: 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Green fire.
1: Nashua and Sherry both acknowledged. Silica did not. Did you want anyone additional, Paige?
0: Negative.
1: 10-4, I'll do the third and final page for Silica.
2: Hey, Lewis, this is Portable 7 from Chisholm. I will be staging on FD5 for all incoming units.
1: 10-4.

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1: 10-4.
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0: Plantin hitting 1832 6th Avenue East. Again, St. Louis Silica Fire cancellation page for the structure fire hitting public utilities. St. Louis clear 1231.
1: St. Louis, are you on maneuver?

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0: Virginia Ladder 1 from command on FE5. If you guys will come in and stage on 19th and 7th.
1: You're unreadable. Go ahead again, please.
0: Virginia, report to the intersection of 7th Avenue and 19th Street, please. For your aerial.
1: Virginia Ladder, 7th Avenue and 19th Street.

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1: Go ahead.
0: Patient refused transport. I'm 4th Pacific.
1: At 1234.

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1: What?
0: You can put Cherry Fire engine 1 en route to Hibbing.
1: 10-4. If you didn't catch the traffic, they're requesting that you come in through 7th Avenue and staging will be behind Ladder 23.
0: Copy in from 7th Avenue behind Ladder 23. Thank you.

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2: Are you all set? Are you all set?
3: Did you repeat that?
2: 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We have incoming units calling on FE5.
3: Yeah, I have some radio problems. I advise St. Louis to send him up 7th Avenue, and that staging would be at our ladder 23.
2: Okay, thanks. Operations from Command FE4.

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1: Stephan Chisholm is our now staging officer for contact staging on FE5.
0: Copy, Stephan Chisholm. Currently cruising here, we're going to hotspot between Division 1 and 2 in the control room, checking for extension in the basement.
1: Copy, Hellfire Knockdown, working on a hotspot by the control room in Division 1, Division 2, checking for further extension in the basement.
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1: Go ahead for staging.
0: Just wanted to make sure you knew that we got on scene and we're on the corner of 7th and 19th Street.
1: 10-4. I did advise St. Louis to send him down to our Ladder 23.
0: Copy that. Responding to Ladder 23.

0: 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Have a great day.
1: You as well. I call pretty soon.
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0: I got a Type 4 here at the fire station. They're making their way towards the Cedar Lake boat ramp. If you could receive them, their designator is Park Fire.
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1: Go ahead for staging.
0: We're just coming through the roundabout now. Is there any location you want us to go to?
1: Yeah, I'm having incoming units come up on Howard, and then go ahead and make your way to 7th Avenue, hang a right, go behind Virginia, and then staging will be at Chisholm's Left.
0: Hold on.

0: Roger's Eagle's Nest. Can you repeat that, please?
1: Let's all meet up at the Fall Lake Cold Lunch. We got at least one address.
0: Copy. In route.
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1: Go ahead.
0: Ticket has released you, so you can go ahead and cancel. That goes for all incoming units as well. Next off, you also cancel the copy of that traffic.
1: That's what fire copy that traffic.
0: 10-4, thank you.
2: Cherry Fire also copy that traffic. I'm just pulling up behind, I believe this to be your ladder 21 here.
0: 10-4, thank you.

0: San Luis from Hibbing POC Command.
1: Go ahead.
0: At this point in time, all fire is knocked down. We do have crews operating in all mode at this point in time. We are going to cancel any crews that have not arrived on scene already. We will be releasing Virginia and Nashwalk as well.
1: Copy, Virginia and Nashwalk are being released. It looks like we still have Cherry Fire en route, so we'll cancel them as well.
0: Command copies. Thank you very much.
2: St. Louis County, Cherry Fire just arrived on scene. Acknowledge the cancellation also.
1: 10-4, did you need a cancellation page at all?
2: No, thank you. We should be good.
1: 10-4, thank you.

0: Copy, anyway, you can build me a traffic stop and I can enter later.
1: So it's echoing a little bit, other than that, loud and clear.
2: Well, for everyone in the room here,

0: 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Air attack 7-800.
1: Air attack 7, fire center.
0: Air attack 7 has been released from the campfire. We are en route back to aiming 20 minutes, 4 hours fuel.
2: Minutes if you got some thunderstorm cells tracking our way, so advisable to get to lower ground. And I guess the folks that should do that, you guys can go ahead and come off the hill.
3: Sounds like an agency-wide problem. Our supervisors are on it right now.
2: Got it.
3: 1249.
2: Copy, either if everything's looking good, just hunker down in the trucks. Alright, sounds good, thank you.
4: You're here.
1: That's all for you.
3: Got me 1250. I'm trying to pre-empt you here.
5: Rogers, go ahead, division.
2: Hey, just copy that traffic with, house.
5: Yeah, I did. I was just looking at my radar and pulling my vehicle up.
2: I'll do the same traffic for you guys, you know, if it starts to get a good downpour and you hear some thunder lightning, you can see all that stuff, so you guys can go ahead and hook it down as well.
5: Copy that, thank you.
3: Two 7 1 6.

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1: Hey, we just finished up at 8576. You got something else for us to head to, or you want us to meet in the pit?
0: Okay, I copy. Y'all finished up out there. Yeah, I've got more for you and Red Rock if you head down past Kessenden and two structures down there and tie in with those guys. You'll take on the cabin in the back. That's the 3777 and the 3757.
1: 10-4.
2: Ritter, fail engine, IP3.
0: Fail. Ritter, go ahead.
2: We just finished up at 3757. We tested all the sprinkler systems and everything's good here. Do you want that Mark 3 pump to run for a while or shut it down?
0: Yeah, A-firm, let it run for, I don't know, let's call it the next hour. Just to make sure we're not blowing any hose. When you find the right throttle position on that pump, just put a permanent marker where that throttle should be, please.
2: Okay, run for an hour, find the throttle marker.
0: Yep, A-firm. And then Clinton and Red Rock are headed your way. The Morris tender is going to bump out to the end of that road. So if it gets too chaotic in there and too many bodies, people can go back to Kessenden Pit. Just let me know when people are back in Kessenden Pit.
2: Okay.

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0: We filled the drop tank. 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Do you want us just to grab water from Morris, or do you want us to go to fill site?
1: Grab water from the Morris tender. 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
1: Yeah, 10-4. 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Road, we're on our way.
0: Copy.

0: Ron J, this is Monthly Admin, you hear me?
1: I put a track on as we go through the burned area here.
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0: 6:30, we do not see you on Central 4.
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0: Cell phone coming up Thompson Hill, right at Crocker. There's a semi on the shoulder. 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I don't know if a trooper can check on him to get him towed out of there.
1: Copy, they were out of the lane, correct?
0: 10-4, they're on the shoulder. It's just a bad spot coming up the hill.
1: Thank you, 1300.

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1: Go ahead.
0: Engine 2 has been released for command. We'll be back in service.
1: St. Louis, Rich is on fire. Go ahead. Chicken Ladder 23 has also been released from skipping IC. We will be back in service. Somewhere.
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2: Copy that.
3: Alice Nettle Tower, 550 North 3rd Avenue for a 60-year-old female.

0: leg pain and doesn't feel safe at home due to a leg fracture at 13, 16.
1: Virginia Ambulance, Alice L. Tower, 550 North 3rd Ave, apartment 209, 6-year-old female with leg pain. Feels that she's not safe at home due to a recent leg fracture and unable to move around on her own. Virginia Ambulance, 550 North 3rd Ave, Alice Nettle Tower, apartment 209, for a 6-year-old female calling for herself with leg pain at 1317.
2: Hey, Lewis, medic 5, I think.
1: 10-4.

0: Fire center. Air attack 7 on the ground, Hibbing.
1: First air copy, air attack 7 on the ground. Operations command.
2: Command, go ahead.
1: We're going to start breathing down.
2: Command copies, starting breakdown. St. Louis from Hibbing Public Utility Command.
1: Go ahead.
2: I'm going to declare the fire out at this time. We'll be breaking down resources. All other resources have been released. I'll let you know when we clear. We can release FE5.
1: That's

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0: 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Should be a blight call.
1: Copy. Evelyn Scott's medical going to Camp Warren, 3726 Miller Trunk Road. 13-year-old male asthma attack at 1323.
2: Clinton and Red Rock are here. Is there room for him up there?
3: I think we're good with people. We're already partially set up already.
2: 10-4, so I should just keep them down here?
3: Yeah, keep them there. They can tie in with Ritter if he's got another assignment.
2: 10-4.
1: Pass. We'll have a 13-year-old female who is in an asthma attack. She is conscious and alert, but she has labored breathing. They have used her inhaler with no help. Again, St. Louis 2, Vail responders, Evelyn Ambulance. Respond to Camp Warren, 3726 Miller Road for a 13-year-old female in an asthma attack. She'll be located in the Big Lodge if you follow the gravel road straight back. She is conscious alert with labored breathing, inhaler times one with no relief. Fail was clear, 1324.
4: St. Louis, Miller Ambulance.
1: Go ahead.

0: 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Go ahead. 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
0: Somewhere.

at Page Camp Warren, 3726 Miller Trump Road, for the female asthma attack. Have to use an inhaler really. Fail versus 3726 Warren for 13-year-old female asthma attack at 1327.

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1: 10-4.

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2: To an ambulance, respond to 609 Fifth Avenue Southwest for a female with slurred speech and says she feels like she's going into a seizure. Again, see listed to an ambulance, respond to 609 number 5 Avenue Southwest. Female with slurred speech says she's going into a seizure. It was clear at 1334.
3: Southwest, to the medic 309.
2: Deborah.

Colgate Fire Station 5, Colgate Ambulance, respond to Camp Mogwa, 3868 Perimeter Road for a 31-year-old male with heat exhaustion. He'll be located at the end of the driveway. Again, St. Louis 2, Colgate Station 5, Colgate Ambulance, respond to Camp Mogwa, 3868 Perimeter Road for a 31-year-old male with heat exhaustion. He'll be located at the end of the driveway. St. Louis Clear at 1335.

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1: 10-4.

0: Cougar Division. Hey Chief, when you're available, I have access to that gate. Just let us know when you have a few minutes.
1: Pack the weapon now and I can head your way in a couple minutes.
0: Okay, I mean, take your time if you're doing something, but we can head that way. We'll just wait for you.
1: Hey, copy.

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2: Go ahead.
1: All crews are being released. All apparatus will be clear. Command will be terminated, releasing FE4.
2: 1342.
3: 10-4. We'll keep doing what we're doing, I think. We'll hopefully be good, yeah.
0: I appreciate it. Thanks for watching.

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0: Proctor responders, Mayo Clinic ambulance responded 2503 Bex Road. For a male in a tan GMC Sierra, left sharp abdominal pain. Again, St. Louis 2, Proctor first responders, Mayo Clinic ambulance responded 2503 Bex Road. For a male located in a tan GMC Sierra for sharp pain, lower left abdominal. Again, St. Louis clear, 1347.
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0: close to Fort Quinn's campus security, Mayo Clinic ambulance. Respond to Benedictine Health Center, 935 Kenwood Avenue, room 228. 89-year-old male with a very low heart rate, currently at 34. Again, St. Louis 2, Fort Quint, campus security, Mayo Clinic ambulance, respond to Benedictine Health Center, 935 Kenwood Avenue, room 228, for an 89-year-old male with a low heart rate. Last reading was at 31. St. Louis clear, 1353. Denver.
1: 261 in the back.
0: Copy. Parking lot for the trailhead, right after the driveway, originally.
1: 2519 back, got it, thank you.

0: 325 St. Louis. I'm not able to pull up Shield right now. I can't think of the neighbor's name. Can you look in the history, add him, and then I believe he's on probation, see if we have conditions.
1: Copy that. Working on it right now. I got his name in there, and I will look at SSS.
0: Thank you.

0: Giving floods, someone estate, 11,000 block of Highway 169 for a red Chevy Equinox northbound, driving all over the road. Aired at 1354.
1: H2.
0: Copy.

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1: But I just passed it, going northbound on 159 at Howard, attempting to turn around and catch up to it. I didn't get a plate at the moment.
2: Copy.

0: 261, be advised, medical going to 1374 Trigg Road for a 77-year-old female, lower GI bleed, 1356.
1: St. Louis 2, Eagles Nest First Responders, Tower Ambulance, respond to 1374 Trigg Road for a 77-year-old female with vaginal hemorrhaging. They want you to use the back door facing the lake for entry. Again, St. Louis 2, Eagles Nest Responders, Tower Ambulance, respond to 1374 Trigg Road, 77-year-old female, vaginal hemorrhaging. Enter from the back door facing the lakeside. St. Louis Clear 1357.
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1: 1357.
4: St. Louis, I'll be out at 9 West Harvey.
0: Copy that. And it does look like he is on active probation. I have a set of 9 conditions. Is there something you're looking for?
4: No use or no contact, anything in that area.
3: 261 is now up. Maybe just put him in a call.
0: But there is no call.
4: Can you put his probation officer's phone number in the call?
0: Copy that.
2: Hello. Oh, he just started the filling process. Okay, once you're full, you come up here and we'll start filling this drop tank, and then we'll start this sprinkler system, and then whatever Morris has left can top off that other drop tank. 10-4.

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1: See, why you put yourself on my call? Unknown if it's still headed that way, but last seen going northbound 169 from Howard Street.
2: 10-4, I'll let you know. 296, I copy.
0: 10-4.
3: This is Eagles Nest Portable 6, en route to that medical on Trigg Road.
0: 1359. Copy.
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3: SV 686, Virginia.
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1: 对。
0: I didn't see it coming from 4th Ave Southeast. It must have been to Chisholm.
1: Copy.
2: $16.58
1: Duluth. $16.58
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0: I'm 10-8.
1: 1408.
2: Eagle's Nest to Tower Ambulance.
0: Good.
2: What is your ETA?
0: 16 minutes.
2: Copy that. Patient, she is hemorrhaging vaginally.
0: 10-4. C1 San Luis, I sent you a traffic stop.
1: 10-4.
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0: Same list, tower one route.
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3: Page 4 copies. I'll be in the area. Someone else can check in at the PD.
1: Female walked into the alley.
4: Mauled by Kerry Lake.
1: Female walked into the alley towards 2nd Avenue West. He was pushing her. She was trying to get away. No weapon seen.
3: H4's out with a female, second in the alley.
1: Copy.
4: You're doing something, though.
1: Temper. Civic squad's hearing an attempt to locate.

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1: 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I'm code 4 with a female. It doesn't sound like there's going to be any PC for anything.
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1: What?
0: Please clear me from Camp 1. Have a good...
1: You as well.
2: Stand by, asking partner.

0: 692.
1: And if we could also get a wreck, suspect vehicle should be damaged and all that.
0: It was 1:50 was the time of the crash. Are you going to give her a call? I have her on the line right now if you have any other questions.
1: So crash happened about 25 minutes ago.
0: Affirmative.
1: Chad 4, I'll give her a call in a minute.
0: 14-6.
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3: Fail, Ritter, go ahead.
2: 3777 is complete, and we're testing the sprinkler system here. 3757, we shut that sprinkler system down, and the drop tank there is full.
3: Okay, I copy. Sounds real good. Just run that 3757 for a little bit. Out of curiosity, how much fuel did you burn out of the fiber at 3777?
2: The 3777 is the one we're starting now. The 3757, when we go and exit out of here, I'll check the fuel can.
3: Okay, I copy. I had them backwards. My apologies. Thanks for the update.

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0: as in Paul, 260-369378.
1: 1419. 325, same one. Go ahead. Males in a sprint, you're out of be making contact. 261's by me. Copy, making contact.
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1: And 4.

0: She'll do 27/10 for a stall blocking. Highway 70 by like mile marker 20, it sounds like eastbound.
1: What's it, Phil?
0: 1422.
2: Fighting with one, we can get another. Copy, fighting with 113 West Harvey.
1: .26 will start heading that way until they're code 4.
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2: 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One in custody, code 4, 1422.

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1: $326, $325. 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Otherwise, I'll cancel.

I'm on the 3rd Street camera right now. He's eastbound on the lower side, about to go downbound, I think, 1st Avenue West, with another male carrying, like, a guitar case, a shirt off, black baseball cap that's sideways, black shorts, long black socks.

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2: Virginia Ambulance, Waterdew Pines. 1201, Hay Street South, apartment 5B as a boy, 8-year-old female, difficulty breathing, CHF, and hypotension. Virginia Ambulance, Waterdew Pines. 1201, Hay Street South, in room 5B as a boy, for an 8-year-old female with difficulty breathing, CHF, and hypotension at 43. Thank you.

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Yeah, savings card needed. 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
0: Zebra, David Charlie, 081. I'm fine for now. I'll just take one more routine.
1: 10-4, copy. You're fine for now. One more squad routine.
0: 217, 2 miles out.
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0: 10-4. No, I'm fine. I can do it.
1: Over. Thanks.
0: It was a 306 on the check offer.
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0: 226 Angeles.
1: Go ahead.
0: On course 4, I have one male detained. He is now undetained and walking eastbound on 2nd Street.
1: 10-4, undetained, walking eastbound on 2nd Street.
0: 456 St. Louis, traffic stopped.
1: 456, go ahead.
2: Highway 2 and 73 South, Minnesota, plate 245, Adam Henry 8.

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1: Fail, Rudder, go ahead.
0: We ran the sprinkler system at 3777, no leaks, everything looks good. The drop tank is pretty much full. You want us to make our way back to the gravel pit and sort through all this extra stuff that we have?
1: Yeah, affirm, that sounds good. If you could remember to check the fuel at the next house, that'd be much appreciated, and I'll plan.
0: Okay, sounds good.
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1: Pulling off your facility with a 77-year-old female coming from home, has a large amount of pus in the vagina. The patient is currently conscious and alert. Current set of vitals 102 over 51, 97 on room. The sinus rip. Patient described the pus as green. We are approximately 10 to 15 out. We'll have more information upon arrival.
0: Did she have any bloody discharge?
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0: 8 Boy Zebra 367.
1: Number.

0: 221 St. Louis. Squad will be clear from the address. You can change it to a disturbance, and I will have comments.
1: Looks like it's already changed, and I will let you guys have comments. Two

0: SD-295 Duluth, event recall by case number.
1: Go ahead.
0: Last 4, 1530, should be an AOA recon, and then can you create me a recon event?
1: Copy. 1450.

0: H4, St. Louis. I sent you a fax. St. Louis, shooting back to.
1: Shooting back to.
0: I'm seeing UMCM for a transfer to St. Mary's.
1: 10-4.
0: St. Louis traffic stop.
2: 473, go ahead.
0: Wisconsin truck plate 34674.
1: Side of Highway 53. Hi, Sandy, Brick Fire. Yeah, mile marker 69 of Highway 53 on the east side at 1452.
2: Boom of smoke.
0: Three.
2: So far.

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1: 303, go ahead.
0: Robert Adam David 322.
1: 10-4.

0: 510 Newport Fire, second page, mile marker 69, highway 53 for smoke in the area. There was, in quotes, a small plume of smoke that just occurred. 510 Newport Fire for reported smoke in the area, mile marker 69 of highway 53, on the east side of highway 53 at 1453.
1: Mike Sandy, Britt to St. Louis, 941 on the way to the hall.
0: 1453.
2: Culver first responders, okay, ambulance respond to Colonial Homes 1, 3866 Highway 31, 22-year-old male, he is conscious and breathing with lower right abdominal pain. Again, St. Louis 2, Culver first responders, ambulance respond code 2 to Colonial Homes, 4866 Highway 31, reporting complaining of lower right abdominal pain. St. Louis clear, 1454.

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0: Y yellow 115-214-451-207.
2: Cover. Thanks,
1: Andy Britt. Go ahead.
2: Anyone called for the fire, smoke in the air?
1: I had one person acknowledge, but I can't remember who it was.
2: That I'm at Pike Hall, and I have there's another firefighter here, so we'll be taking engine 3.
1: 1455. 1455.

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1: Four seven three.
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0: 10-4.
2: Two all five, St. Louis.
0: Go ahead.
2: I'll be 10-7. Have a good afternoon.
0: You too, 1500.

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0: We are back. Is there something you would like us to do?
1: Check the drop tanks in Glippy's pit. One of them looked like it might need a little shot, and then check the other one out at the Wood Lake pullout.
0: 10-4.

0: Victor Cole came out at 12. 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Patients by the front door were pulled over to see me out here flagging again, looking like a fake pumpkin.
1: Nitro copies.

I'm northbound from Anchor Lake. I went northbound off 136, the red Chevy Traverse, dark tint.

0: West Lake County.
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0: Yeah, we've been from 169 Bridge up to the Laurentian. We don't see any smoke anywhere.
1: 10-4.
0: By traffic heavy.
1: 10-4, yeah, there's someone driving by. We can call the sun and found it then if you're not seeing nothing.
0: Okay, you can clear us then we'll head back at all.
1: 10-4.

0: 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On scene.
1: 14.
2: There's two Eagles Nest and Lakewood Tender.
1: Lakewood.
2: And you got Blue Ridge with you still? Eagle's Nest.
3: Affirmative.
2: So I want Blue Ridge, Eagle's Nest, and here to come down here to County Road 18. And when you get to the intersection of the there's some structures in here that we need to take a look at. Get them marked, flagged, and if we can triage them, do the whole smear on them.
3: We are... No.
2: Yep. To Old County, which is almost across from Canadian Border Road.
3: Copy.
1: Yeah, in the 384 and cause 6 marks to fly going southbound on highway from 15-15.
4: Way in the back here, on the back end of Gray J Way, all the way at the end, we're working our way out. We do have one here that's going to take a small team to work on, but it is doable.
2: Okay, where's small J Lane? Where's that at?
4: Gray J Lane is down Ojibwe Shores Road, and that breaks off again farther down. And at 2358 Gray J Lane, we're going to need a handful of people. We got the rest past that.
2: Okay, copy that. Colt or Palo engine, where are you at?
3: We're at Guamic.
2: Okay, perfect.
5: All for clear that scene back to sir. You have a great rest of your day.
1: You as well?
2: And I'm going to try and drive in there in a minute. We'll get started. These other guys should be able to smash this other little bit out here real quick.
4: Yeah, 10-4. We just finished.

0: And Rogers to Blavik. You're past that Camp Walken?
1: Yes, we are past that Camp Walken. You will eventually hit a Y where you see three. We are all the way down on the left. You will see our truck.
0: Copy that.

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1: You know, 4 ambulance is still following.
0: Standby.

0: North at all, or I'm coming from Worry, so I'll be a while to get up there.
1: 10-4, I'm just leaving our office in Cook.
0: 10-4, all 22 then.
1: 10-4.

0: Rogers, go ahead.
1: I'm down Kelly Drive to assign Ray J Drive. Where should I head from here? Left, right?
0: Bobby, can you give better directions for those guys for how to get there?
2: Yeah, 10-4. When you get to the Gray J Drive, it's on the left.
1: Copy that. Thank you.
3: Virginia 3110 cars, information on driving complaints. South on 169 and went north on Trillium. Described as a red Ford F-150 plate. Tom Charles George 206 comes back to a 2011 Ford F-150 out of Angora. Callers said they cannot maintain their lane. They were hitting the rumble strips and all four tires into the dirt. Information 1526.
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4: Copy, thanks. We have somebody at the airport that can call that Marshall or Van, and then we'll be for second vehicle.
5: Copy, call 1526.

0: 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Or ambulance.
1: The call did not say it was or wasn't.

0: Riding Tanker 2 to Stackovich. We're on our way. It'll be a little while. Send in another tanker to fill up this tank on the end.
1: 10-4.
0: If the other tender wants to wait at the end of this drive, see us when come out.
1: I think I'm going to copy that.

0: 6.
1: Go ahead, Tanner 6. 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There's one cabin that's going to be on your right, which will be on the south side. Make your best assessment of that one, and I'm going to be driving out to you here shortly.
0: Copy that. Negative.
2: 10-4. This is for one of the old calls, correct?
0: 10-4.
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0: Oh, 10-7, have a good day.
1: Good day, 1533.

Evelyn Squad for an OPE. At the short stop on 3504 Highway 53, a white Jeep Wrangler went southbound on Highway 53. Total was 3861.

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1: 10-4.

0: Rogers, Lakewood Tender 6.
1: Go ahead, Tender 6.
0: We checked out this yurt that was on the right going down the road, and then we're going by this Camp Kowakon. Is there anyone to turn around down here?
1: Negative. Do not come any further.
0: Good copy.
1: Oh, I'm on my way out to you guys. And Roger Subowavik.
2: SP22.
3: Red 4, I'll be behind it.
2: 31.

0: Task Force Leader Marks, Division Training.
1: Yeah, go ahead.
0: Hey, just checking in to see what things are going on Charlie and Foxtrot.
1: We're doing good. The engines are making their runs over to Bravo to help them, and I believe the Tech 6 just got back from their mission.
0: That's good, copy. Just seeing how things are going. We went to the GLS side, everything's looking good. Some traffic, and also got Houses Group completing some of the stuff around Denver Tower. So we got the setup and some prepping, so looking good over there as well, just to keep you in the loop.
1: I got it. Thanks.

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0: Fire Center. 3 Alpha is on the ground, cover.
1: Fire Center copy is on the ground, code to 1549.

0: Roger, Bravis. Or Bojavik, I mean.
1: Go for Bojavik.
0: So the one you're going to drive by on your way up to Ursula, and that's like a parking area, and they've got some canoes there, and it looks like a tarp over a ridge pole. The Urich is actually their base camp, and this year it's going to end up being red. So if you can grab an address for that and put it on your list.
1: Ten four, we'll grab an address for the one on the way out.

0: to Hermantown First Responders, Mayo Clinic Ambulance, respond to At Home Living, 5463 Hermantown Road, for a 69-year-old male with difficulty breathing and poor mobility. Again, say it was to Hermantown First Responders, Mayo Clinic Ambulance, respond to 5463 Hermantown Road, for a 69-year-old male with difficulty breathing and poor mobility. Say it was clear, 1551.
1: Hermantown, 2-0.

0: out at 3419. Looks like Lake County already flagged it with tape, but I'm going to check it again.
1: The property's also. What color tape?
0: Negative, check your grip.
1: Copy that.

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1: 10-4.
2: H5-0.
0: 10-4.
1: H2.
0: 10-4.
2: Go ahead.
1: 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But can you associate your office now, please?
0: 15-4.
3: Command.
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0: 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Did you have traffic?
1: Depending. If you're done with your piece for the entity, they can both be closed.
0: 10-4.
1: H4, same as.
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0: Rogers of Wabak, what do you think of that 161 point your neck pain and what? I'm just looking at the time, 4 o'clock, and I've got the other two guys with me in my truck. We can come back there and just smash that out.
1: Hey, Kirby, you can come back here. That'd be awesome.
0: Copy that. Keep me posted. Babbitt, you went left at Grady Drive?
2: Left on Grady. We're actually going to be coming out to that intersection here shortly. We're clearing this place right now.
0: All right, then I'm going to go to the right and start heading up the hill.
2: Yeah, that sounds good. I haven't been back there.
3: Rogers, you want Eagles Nest up there too?
0: Yeah, the Type 6 can come up here. Might be tough for the tender to get turned around and come up here.
3: Roger that, yeah.
0: Rogers.

0: Gilbert First Responders, Virginia Ambulance, 109 North New Jersey Avenue West. 36-year-old male, conscious, is semi-slowly responsive. Lethargic and has been vomiting for the past 4 days. Gilbert First Responders, Virginia Ambulance, 109 New Jersey Avenue West, for a 36-year-old male, sick at 1601.
1: St. Louis Medical on assignment.
0: Medical to 109 New Jersey Avenue West for a 36-year-old male, vomiting for 4 days, conscious, slow responses. 1601.
2: H5, your back lights are on.

0: Nova First Responder, 2nd page, 109 New Jersey Avenue West, 36 years male. Vomiting for the past 4 days, unable to keep anything down. Go to the front door. Gilbert First Responder, 2nd page, 109 New Jersey Avenue West, for a 36-year-old male who's been sick for the past 4 days at 1603.
1: House. Division training. Go ahead. It's been the next 15 to 30.
2: No.
1: Yeah, probably the next 15 minutes or so. Should be expecting a white force trip with a Canuck coming up to Fernberg Tower. He does have the brush cutter, and he was looking for somebody to time with. He was talking about going to start cutting those the brush and the weeds from the lookout tower there.
3: Cutting is about 3/4 of the way done.
1: That sounds good. Thank you for that.
4: Rogers from Eagle's Nest, Squad 1.
3: Eagle's Nest, go ahead.
4: We took the left on J. Gray Lane, and we are at... we're just kind of up below the big hill here. We've got Blue Ridge behind us. How far down this road are we going?
3: I'm going to come out and I'm going to send you guys in here to look at one that wants your opinion.

0: house, the wisdom tree.
1: Good.
0: There's a flesh cutter guy. We're supposed to come with two mosquito nets. If he has that, could you receive that and hold on to it while we make a way up?
2: There's a pretty nice place to turn around down here if you want to continue down the road. There is a truck also going to be leaving, so just watch out for that.
1: You're broken, I didn't get that.
0: Yeah, it'll just be the two machine nets that the guy with the brush cutter brought up. You can hold on to those for us. We're turning around and making our way towards you.
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1: So far. Big garage, as you can see.
0: Come up the hill?
1: Yes.
0: Copy.
2: Thank you. Command.
4: Command.
2: 3590 is green. Parties are leaving with us.

0: Tango, Sierra Mercury.
1: Good.
0: All right, I'm soon.
2: Work at this address, put documentation, anything else you want it done here, and we'll flag it on our way out.
0: You think it's going to be a flu?
2: I think with some more work, we can make it a flu without too much trouble.
0: All right, and why don't you come down here to this Gray J Lane? Here, I want to go to your right. And stay to your left when you come up. You can see there's this great big garage that's there. Just be careful. We're all up here, but we need some more eyes to assess the situation.
2: Good copy. Heading to Gray J Lane.

0: And then Roger's the Babbitt. 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Pull up this driveway and walk in and take a look at this one and tell me what you think. I have my ideas.
1: Full-time scene. We'll be out investigating. Can we have one working channel? And then also, just for clarification, this was on the clinic side of the building.

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1: Go
0: ahead. Smith and I are making entrance through the front to check it up.
1: Copy. New question, making entry.
2: It is clear.
3: Thirty-five twenty-two green.
2: Correct. 3522 Cloquet line.
1: Copy that.

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1: Four
0: nine Tulsa. Four
1: 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Hey, open the ICR for me.
0: Go ahead.
1: 2610 2421. It's a pursuit.
0: 10-4.
2: We do have a faint smell. Believe it may have been just dry traps. They did let them down before we got here, and they stated the smell is less now. We're not getting any readings.
3: Received no readings. Do have a faint smell, possibly from a switch.

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0: St. Louis to Virginia, sir.
1: Go ahead.
0: We located an isolated drain where the odor was coming from. We're able to mitigate it. All Virginia resources are clear.

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0: We're off the ground in 2 on board, about 2 hours 45 minutes of fuel, repositioning down to Cook Airport. Only about 5 or 6 more minutes, we'll be on the ground.

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0: Took a direct call from Ely Hospital for transport in town from the hospital to 1425 Camp Street. We'll be en route to the hospital now.
1: Yeah. Virginia for 1050 hit. At 524 11th Street South, someone hit the side mirror of RV's vehicle, and they believe it was a neighbor.

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1: So don't come up the driveway where you can see that great big garage. Stay a little bit to your left. And you're going to come up and you're going to see 14014 maybe.
2: Green team, plan.
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2: 4. 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
4: I'll back to you.
2: 10-4.
1: Yeah, at the gray J sign, you gotta stay to your right as you come in. We're up on top of that hill. But as you come up to where the big garage is, stay to your left.

2-2-4 Mel Clinic Ambulance, respond to Benedictine Health Center, 935 Kimmelin Avenue, room 221. For an 81-year-old male who had an unwitnessed fall with a head strike, he is on thinners. Again, St. Louis 2-4 Clinic Mel Clinic Ambulance, respond to Benedictine, 935 Kimmelin Avenue, room 221. 81-year-old male with an unwitnessed fall with head strike. He is on blood thinners. Okay, it was clear 1632.

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0: 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Just doing a check-in to let you know we're still doing structure checks on a number of trails where we are right now.
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1: Did you call a DOT? 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
2: Talking to them right now.
1: Okay, thank you.
2: Wondering if you're available. There's a tree down Highway 65, just south of Highway 2, by a few miles. There's a tree that's down that we'll need a chainsaw to cut it up.

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0: On the side of Highway 53 at Massacre 67, on the north side, there is a man with a backpack that does not look good.
1: And for, did you notify State Patrol?
0: We will be.
2: State to St. Louis. We already checked on the mail. He's good.
0: 10-4.
1: Virginia 3 copies. I'll be sending it.
0: Virginia 9 St. Louis. GDP by number. Standby 1.

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1: Green team to command.
2: Green, go.
1: Look at Popo, where 3373 is. I'm not going to get my truck and my boat down there. So I'm going to come back and grab it side by side. That way we have a team with that, and then the team with a boat, and kind of break off from there.
2: Copy that.

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1: Lieutenant Shift, good evening.
0: Evening, 1642. Virginia 3110 cars, check for a party that is on the side of the road with a backpack on that didn't look good according to the passerby. It's northbound 53, milepost 68.
2: 352, we top repair. We already checked on him, he's good.
0: 1642.
3: Is EM1 available?
4: Hey, firm.
3: National Guard saying that this gravel pit is kind of a bowl and that their tower is not going to propagate the signal out of this gravel pit as well as maybe.

0: Berkeley first responders to assist the ambulance with a lift assist at 1421 East Camp Street, the Pine Manor Townhomes in Unit 16. 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
1: Yep. Yeah. The toggle watch to the Fall Lake landing.
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0: For your property call from earlier, it just got reopened. Amber is requesting you to meet her outside of the First Avenue apartments. She just got a ride and will be there shortly in the parking lot.

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0: SP187.
1: Shift, good afternoon, I'll be with SP185.
0: 1646.
2: Yeah, 10-4.

0: So first responder, Smoke Ambulance. 9143 Voss Road, for male being electrocuted in the water. Smoke Ambulance, so first responders, 9143 Voss Road, B Township, for male being electrocuted. Electrocuted.
1: I'm en route, north of Oregon.
0: 10-4.

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3: 10-4.
2: All right, Rizzi, let's be responding to that call.
3: 10-4.
4: Virginia 3130 cars, information on a driving complaint eastbound Highway 2 from milepost 168, described as a semi with a red cab and a white tanker, unknown 28. Caller said they were over the rumble strips multiple times. Information 1649.

0: Hey, Luke. This is Lee, first responders. We're at Pine Manor, and we're tied in with Ely Ambulance on this listen to.
1: Four 400 St. Louis. Are they on the shoreline, or?

0: Yes.
1: On Cedar Lake Road now for structure checks, and we'll be back to the boat launch.
2: Got it.

0: St. Louis from Paramedic 52.
1: Go ahead.
0: Do we have the fire department responding as well?
1: I can page them as well.
2: Back to the boat launch for replacement.
0: Thank you.
2: I see in CAD that said the electrician was coming from a boat. We didn't verify any wires or anything that could be causing this, or if they know for sure that it's strictly from the boat.
1: 10-4, I'm on the phone with Lake Country right now.

0: traffic. 10-foot carbon fiber that do not conduct electricity. Breakers up. You might connect, you might be able to knock them off in that situation.
1: 10-4.
0: They're usually made of fiberglass.
1: Patrol Valley 49.
2: SP-157.
3: Yeah.

0: So Lake Vermilion Fire Brigade and North Rescue Squad, 9143 Boss Road, 4A, electrocution, drowning, patient still in the water. North Rescue Squad and the Lake Vermilion Fire Brigade, 4A, drowning, electrocution, 9143 Boss Road at 1655. You guys can all have Common 1.
1: Go fire copies, Common 1.
0: Come on. Let's go for an attempt to locate.
1: 05.
0: 106 South Auburn Avenue. The RP's husband was expected home at 1400. Was coming from work and Hibbing. Has dementia. Has not made it home.

0: Lake Vermilion, Fire Brigade, North Rescue Squad, 2nd Page, 9143 Boss Road, for electrocution, drowning. North Rescue Squad, Lake Vermilion, Fire Brigade, 9143 Boss Road, for electrocution, drowning, male is still in the water at 60 feet.
1: Everyone to the
0: San Juan.
1: Acknowledge that page for him. You can assign him.

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1: Go ahead.
0: Do you look at my call?
1: Get them for, well, that way for now.

0: Roger.
1: There's a possibility that they're both in the water. They do have underwater lines coming out of the lake. First off, I'm going to give me advice until you know what the source of the electricity is, but I guess I'll stand.
0: Oh, we want to shut everything down right now. We have a patient in the water. I think just be on the safe side to shut everything down for now.

0: squad's going to Bosford. Be advised that they have to mail out of
1: the... Get out of the dock.
0: Squad to Bosford. Be advised that they have to mail out of the water and they are doing CPR.
1: We got CPR started.

0: Lake Vermilion Fire Brigade cancellation page. Lake Vermilion Fire Brigade cancellation page to Boss Road at 1700.
1: Virginia.
0: 426.
1: 10 shift, good afternoon.
0: Afternoon, 1700.
1: Copies.
0: Virginia 3110 cars, information on an attempt to locate last seen between Hibbing and Eveleth. The black Ford Escape plate, Robert Union Tom 317, which comes back to a 2021 Ford Escape out of Eveleth. Caller stated that there's an undiagnosed dementia party that is left their phone at home and maybe heading on Highway 53 towards Duluth, and they were supposed to be home by 4 o'clock, so just be on the lookout for that. Information 1701.
1: 619 Virginia.
0: 619.
1: 1079.
0: Good night, 1701.
2: Three ten 96. So he believes that if the underwater line should have blown their big fuse, but you see, you might want to shut the power off up at the cabin if they're powering anything down the dock. He goes, it could feed from the dock to that boat and then make a connection be enough to light somebody up.
3: Yes, we're going to get a direct phone number for him and
2: yeah, 10-4, standby.
0: North. They're going to be about 25 minutes away now, 225 STAC 2. Who wants to be the ground contact and where's the landing zone?
2: Three ten Salus. Clear for a number to attach.
0: 310, go ahead.
2: 218-780-780, 2522. And if you can just type Jeff with Lake Country Power.
0: Ten
2: 310, so if you can still go through the phone tree for Lake Country Power, but he's making some calls and trying to get some people going.
0: 10-4, we did call that.
2: Never.
3: For the helicopter.
0: Copy. Your question. One
4: 147.
0: 1703.
3: Fire. We will get back to you in a second with a landing zone.
0: Thank you.

0: Everybody's received those. Focus has been applied to the body out of the water more.
1: Greetings, Reed. That was a little unreadable. Can you go again?
0: Focus has been applied. We're testing the AED.
1: You said testing with the AED?
0: AED is applied and Lucas machine.
1: Copy. Lucas and AED are applied.

0: So Sprint Medic 52, Lucas is on and the AED is on. Unknown if shock advised yet.
1: Sprint Medic 52 copies, I'll be on scene shortly.
0: 10-4.

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1: Go ahead.
0: Yeah, look at me, call. Number 180.
1: Go ahead.
0: 218-750-4573. 750-4573.
1: Nine Manor, mission accomplished.
2: Door.
3: That was Healy 3, same traffic.
2: 10-4. Hi. At 420 4th Street South, a caller came outside to find that two of her vehicle tires had been slashed.

0: And squads, just be advised, flight is a go and they're 30 minutes out.
1: Q96, I copy. There's not a meeting room on the scene for a flight. My best guess would be Cook Hospital for now, unless fire can

0: Rescue 7 on scene.
1: 10-4 on scene at 1709. Looks like there's a tower location that's off of Vermilion Drive, 2997 Vermilion Drive. Do you think they could land there?
0: I'm currently away from my map right now.
1: 10-4.

0: cook rescue 7 to cook engine 1?
1: Come in.
0: Don't come down the road, it's pretty narrow.
1: Set 4, we're just checking out an LZ right now.
0: We had one in Grushka Spit at one time.
2: St. Louis took fire. That, where that tower is, the gravel pit, that is actually the LZ for out here.
3: 10-4, we'll give North Memorial that. And who wants the ground contact?
2: We'll get that set up in a little bit. What's their ETA to this area?
3: It's going to be about maybe 15, 20 minutes. They've been calling, asking.
2: Okay, we'll get that set up here in just a little bit.
3: 10-4, if you need to page anybody else, I'll let me know.
2: Check here momentarily. I'll be pulling into that. I'll make sure that is unlocked. There was a gate, but I think it's unlocked all summer long.
3: 10-4.
4: Weekend.
3: Have a good weekend. 1711.

0: Green.
1: Yellow team is going to be Gillian and Tim. Green team is going to be myself and Patricia. We'll have the side-by-side, and they have the EP.
0: Copy that. Gillian, yellow team has the boat. Green team has the side-by-side.
1: Affirm.
2: There's nothing arcing or sparking at this time, but there are vehicles that are starting to hit those lines. You can use FE5 for a working channel. It was clear at 1713.

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1: Virginia 3.
0: Address is 408. The caller is concerned about parental abuse issues. Unable to get a ton of detail just due to...

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1: Hello.
0: I'm having a hard time reaching the helicopter. If you can relay some coordinates for me. -47 by -943 by -962 66 69.

0: to Solway Fire, an additional call for a fire on a power line at Solway Road and Rose Road. Looks like it's just a pole is on fire at this time. Again, Seabliss 2, Solway Fire, an additional call for a power line on fire at Solway Road and Rose, 1721.
1: No, it's only 100 copies left. We'll start working on the unit.
0: Have a good day.

0: Cook fire to Cook ambulance. We have an LZ established at Bruce, ETA about 12 minutes on the chopper.
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2: Ten eight, evening.
0: Good evening.
3: /293, single. 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
0: Good evening.
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0: 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We have a 10-72.
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1: The tree on Highway 65 has been removed.
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0: 10-4, I also called them up as well and told them, I don't know if you're, if they're down, down yet.
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1: Go ahead.
0: We'll be 15 to 299 Erie Street North, open line within 134 meters of uncertainty. Nothing was heard and no answer on callback.
1: You can put 320 on that.
0: 10-4.

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0: Age Wander, ID score.
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1: Well, I'm in Meadowlands, so it'll be 45 minutes.
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1: That works.

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0: 1733.
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0: Central. 296. Can I get a good phone number?
1: Affirmative. 218-221-6574.
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0: 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My MVC says I'm stacked to a call.

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0: Apologies. We're Rose Road and Foley Road.
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1: 1743. We're at this new, like, boat launch headed out now.
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0: Louis Baker, 3 St. Louis. Tanker 3 is going to be diverted into Seville Road and Ayers Road.
1: 1745. Order
2: 5
1: St. Louis. Onting at Seville and Ayers. 1745. All incoming Seville units, please come in from the east. We have the west side shut down.
3: 33375, clearing now, Markham Green.
4: Green team to command. Yeah. Unknown address cabin. I see that it's in Lake County. So we're just going to... Yeah.
3: Copy. That's fine.
4: Okay. We'll be on our way, sir.

0: Kozlup Road and Solway Road is clear. No obstructions in the roadway. Minnesota Power is out investigating. They did give us an update in a different area that we're heading to investigate now. I'll update you shortly with an address.
1: 1747. All incoming Solway units and civilian ears, please go to admin.
2: We're going to go ahead to the unknown address in the 3107 now.
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2: We're going
4: to. Can you have Leo send us all an email so we have his email address so we can send him our C? Is it TRs or CRTs? What are those? Whatever those three letters are.
3: That work.
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1: Go ahead.
0: We've got an actively blocked driveway at 5752 Rose Road. Confirm power line with a tree on it. Again, 5752 Rose Road.
1: Copy that, I'll create a new call for you.
0: We're probably into Hermantown. Sit on this one until Lake Country Power arrives.
5: Well, addresses are just the one property. It's like the complex. So we are here on
3: Yeah, so basically all to 3373.
5: Yes, that is correct.
3: Okay.

0: 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I don't know if you caught that on my last transmission, but this will be a Lake Country power line, if you could advise them.
1: Never.

0: 52. 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
1: I'm still on scene. I will clear myself when I leave.
0: Sure.
2: Four hundred,
0: go ahead.
2: You have the on-call chaplain. 481-4947.
0: Could you repeat the last four?
2: 4947.
0: And we're calling with you.

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1: 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The husband of the call back that they saw their neighbor's car pull up. 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
1: Copy, disregarding.

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At 28 23rd Avenue East, there are people in an abandoned house. Caller thinks that they broke in. 10-4.

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0: Four.
1: When 473 and 475 clear off this call, can you just stack catch me?
0: 10-4. Flight northbound 169 from milepost 329. Coming up to QWAT and describe as a red GMC SUV. Swerving almost at the ditch. Information.

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1: Have an ambulance for a allergic reaction at Dollar General, 8308 Highway 21. 37-year-old male son by ID took an EpiPen. Have an ambulance for a allergic reaction, Dollar General, 8308 Highway 21 North. 37-year-old male son by ID about 5 to 10 minutes ago and has used an EpiPen at 1809.
2: Tango has got a portable acknowledging page responding to Hall.
1: 10-4.
3: Responding to the Dollar Tree for a party that was stung by a bee and is allergic. 37.

0: Hamilton 225.
1: Virginia 3130 cars, information on driving complaints off on 169. Described as a goldish van, unknown 28. Caller stated that their bumper looks like it's going to fall off there sideways. Information 1812.
2: Virginia. 352.
1: Can I get
2: a CCH on my female, please?
1: 1812,

0: St. Louis, ambulance 2.
1: Go ahead.
0: Ambulance 2 responding to Dollar General.
1: 1813.

0: 326 in North. Can you pin my harassment and then I'll be going on that other call?
1: You said pinned it in what? I'm sorry.
0: And I'll go on the other call with the sting for the bee sting.
1: Pepper.
2: Six 34
3: 6:34.

0: St. Louis, Highway 198. Do we have an ETA on Lake Country Power at Seville Road yet?
1: They have not called, but I can try to call them again.
0: Thank you.

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1: My address in the Bay on Fear Lake is green.
0: Actual structure there?
1: Yeah, beautiful cabin. Furniture inside of it is still covered up, though.
0: Copy that.
2: Someone is at the police department and has questions for an officer.
3: Edward.

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1: Do you advise him and Gio be bringing one in? Should be there in, what, 10 minutes?
0: 1823.

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1: St. Louis, Germantown, 402 at 400 in route.
0: 1825.

0: Hermitone Rescue 2 is en route.
1: If you just confirm before I'm able to, this might be an accident that's actually reported at Grand Avenue and Raleigh. This is a secondhand report, but it's not going to be the same vehicle. So if you don't mind, if that might be what I need.
0: Copy.
2: Go ahead.
3: I get the time that you notified the chaplain and what is it hurtful?
2: 10-4, I'll check.

0: 296.
1: 296.
0: I referred to Ascent at 1801. It looks like 400 had requested them call him directly, so I'm responding.
2: Okay, Lewis.
0: Go ahead.
3: Yeah, this is Chapman Reedy responding to Colin Cook. My ETA would be about 744 according to Mike Herman.

0: 296, did you copy?
1: 296 copies.
0: 10-4. Go ahead.
2: I see Claw has closed the incident. Are we still responding?
0: I'm checking with 8-point. Just stand by for 1 second.

0: Salem to Huntingtown, this is going to be the same incident. You guys can cancel 3655 Haynes Road. The accident is already covered in Duluth. I'm so sorry.
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2: St. Louis, Babbitt.
0: Go ahead.
2: Transporting 1, Ely Hospital.
0: 1829. Hermantown Fire, this is a cancellation page for the two-vehicle accident on Haynes. This was a duplicated call. Again, St. Louis to Hermantown responders. Hermantown Fire, cancellation page for the two-vehicle accident on Haynes. This was a duplicate call. St. Louis cleared 1829.

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1: 10-4, have a good night.

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1: Go ahead for Nashwalk.
0: Hey, did you figure out whose 50-foot chunk of orange hose, that 3 inches?
1: Yeah, it works, Lake Falls.
0: Okay, I copy for the tender or the Type 6?
1: The tender.
0: Okay, hey, break. Morse, tender.

0: it was to solely fire on Seville Road.
1: Polaris 5, go ahead.
0: Signature tower call back. They still are 30 minutes out for Seville and Ayers Road.
1: Copy that. Thank you for the update.
0: 1835.
2: And Solway Engine wanted to say, Louis, not that you need another pesky neighbor, but I was wondering if you had an update by chance for Rose Road.
0: They only gave me Seville Road. I'm sorry.
2: Oh, Rob, next time you have to reach out to him, if you wouldn't mind asking, I'd appreciate it.
0: Never.

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0: Louis, the Cook Ambulance Responders, and Fire Department respond for a iPhone crash notification in the 1900 block of Vermilion Drive. Search radius of 5 meters. There was no response on the other end and no answer on a callback. Can hear traffic in the background. St. Louis, Cook Ambulance Department and Responders, an iPhone crash notification, the 1900 block of Vermilion Drive, the 580. 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
1: Copy that. Common 2.
2: St. Louis, Cook Ambulance 1 is en route from our previous stand.
0: Copy. 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
1: Bill 2.
0: Cleaver Transport, back in service. Have a great day.
1: You as well, 1843.

0: 36 ammo, but I'm in the area. I'm not seeing anything.
1: 10-4. We did get an update that it says it's 0.05 miles north of the Ashwa and Vermilion intersection.
0: 10-4.
1: Ten four.

0: We're at the corner of Vermilion Drive and 115 and are not seeing anything at this time.
1: Copy. The deputy on scene is also not seeing anything. He's driving the area a little bit there.
0: Copy that. We'll check around a little more.
2: Hey, Lewis. Quick portable 14. I just found the phone. It's laying here on the road.
1: Copy. It's a phone. We'll send out a cancellation page.
2: Yes, please. Thank you.

0: 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St. Louis to Cook Ambulance Fire Department and Responders, this is a cancellation page for the 1900 Vermilion Drive iPhone crash notification. Phone fell. St. Louis clear, 1846.
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1: 324, go ahead.
0: The Highway 1 in Sheridan with the red motorcycle.
1: 10-4. I will be en route to 324. 10-4.
2: So 326, St. Louis.
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0: I'm going to have two addresses that have trees blocking their driveways, 4804, 4814 Crow Road, and they are as well on power lines that are broke.
1: Are you saying Kroll Road, like K-R-O-L-L?
0: Affirmative.
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0: I do believe this is Grand Lake, if you wouldn't mind giving them a page, please.

0: 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I will stay here until Grand Lake is on scene.
1: Super. I'll be paging them now. So, wait, is there any arcing or sparking, anything active with that tree?
0: Negative. And there is numerous trees.
1: Super.

Midnight Fire, respond to 4804 Kroll Road for power lock, or sorry, trees down on power lines. No arcing or sparking. Again, St. Louis 2, Grand Lake Fire, respond to 4804 Kroll Road for trees down on power lines. No arcing or sparking. Solway Fire is in the area and they're reporting multiple trees down on the line between 4804 Kroll and 4814 Kroll. St. Louis clear at 1857.

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